Y2K Rock at 5 o'clock on Rock 104.5. A big concert tour was announced earlier this morning, starring Nickelback and their openers, Don Brocco. You can get your tickets next Friday. That's when they go on sale, next Friday, 10 a.m. The closest show to us, though, will be on Tuesday, April 13th at the Golden One Center.

Rock 104.5. When Offspring released the album Rise and Fall, Rage and Grace, it featured that song right there, You're Gonna Go Far, Kid. When I was working downtown with my friend Mel, we were on the air on 100.9 KRZQ. And at the time, we were lucky enough to do a promotion with the Offspring where a one lucky listener got to go in a jet plane with Dexter Holland and go flying around. This happened at the Stead Airport. And it was an incredible promotion, man. I'm kind of hoping that we could do something like that again. The sounds of Metallica before it off the Mission Impossible soundtrack. Nickelback, who again announced a big tour earlier this morning with a stop planned in Northern California on Tuesday, April 13th. So if you're going to go check out that show, awesome. Godsmack before that, and Andrew W.K.,

0: who released an album earlier this year. So when you have some time, look that up and listen to it and form your own opinion. I would like you right now to be the 12th caller at 775-737-KDOT. We've got a $50 gift card to Butcher Boy Meats in the Plumgate Shopping Center at the corner of Plum and Arlington. Now, you won't be able to pick it up until next week, but that's good because Clint and Katie, who are basically the co-owners of Butcher Boy, are going to Metallica this weekend. So if they happen to be in the shop when you go in to redeem your gift card, you can ask the Meat Geeks how awesome that show was.
1: 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It is Friday. That is all.
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4: We've got a new crash on 580 southbound at Moana Lane. That's got the three lanes through that area looking more packed than a can of sardines. Be ready for that crowd to slow down your journey starting at Plum Lane. Also, reports of debris on the road on 80 westbound. That's between the Spaghetti Bowl and Wells Avenue. Be careful there. 80 westbound has relaxed early today. The flow from USA Parkway to Vista Boulevard is, dare I say, light, even pleasant for now. One place that's not so pleasant is the rush hour scramble on 395 northbound from Audi Boulevard up to the North Valleys between North McCarran and Lemon Drive. You have to deal with the slow, sometimes bumper-to-bumper flow.
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7: News 4 Chief Meteorologist Matt Monroe with your Reno forecast. Today, sunny, 86 degrees, a breezy afternoon, winds gusting to 30. Saturday, lots of sunshine, 76, winds gusting to 45. Lakewind advisories, red flag warnings, clouds and showers on Sunday, highs of 61. Enjoy your weekend.
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0: Myers. Off the latest, your favorite toy. It's called Window. It's been now your favorite toys have been out for about 6-7 months or so, but they have been at it with 3 singles now, that being the third off of the album. The others were the title track, Your Favorite Toy, and Asking for a Friend. So there you go. It's kind of like been a real jam-packed but intense moment for Foo Fighters, because it was well over a year ago they announced a tour, and then they hit the road and in support of the record while also releasing the record and putting on an incredible show night after night. Even so much as getting the phone call to open for AC/DC in like St. Louis, I think it was, because Pretty Reckless were tied up with something. Taylor Momsen had to fly to Seattle to go to a halftime performance with the members of Soundgarden and Mike McCready of Pearl Jam. Could we just go back to where we get Foo Fighters and AC/DC on the same show again, please? Just one more time.
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7: City is currently crash-free. Hey, it's Boogie with a look at this afternoon's traffic. Great news going into the weekend on a Friday evening. The only congestion I see that is major is 395 northbound. It starts at North McCarran and stays pretty stacked until you get past Panther Valley Road. After that, from there up to Stead Boulevard, it's going to be an easy ride. Another easy ride awaits on 80 westbound from USA Parkway into Vista Boulevard. There's probably a bunch of people that work Monday through Thursday there, so it's not looking bad today. See some small spots of red in Sparks. That's on Sparks Boulevard northbound between 80 and Prater Way. It's the same thing with East McCarran from 80 to Prater Way.
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1: 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Oh yeah! 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

Rock 104.5. There's something super comforting about that song. I don't know if it's just to me, if it feels like chicken pot pie for your ears, or maybe grilled cheese and tomato soup, or maybe because we're going into that time of the year where that kind of music just like really is comforting. It's Blackstone Cherry and their latest called Deep.

Reno's Rock Station is Rock 104.5. We've got so many things happening in the building right now, including the latest from Bill Murray featuring A Day to Remember. It's called Always Let You Down.

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0: Rock 104.5, Shine Down this afternoon, who put on an incredible performance earlier this year at the Nugget Event Center. In fact, almost 2 years ago, to the day for that matter. Yours truly, Chris Payne, man. Last night, the Guardians were down to the White Sox, I think 4-3, and then suddenly opened up a major can of whoop-ass and held on to that lead, pushing for a game five, beating the White Sox in Chicago last night. Yep, and so now, game five for all the divisional marbles is on the line tomorrow at 5 o'clock between the White Sox and the Guardians. Two teams who basically traded first place in the division the entire year. It was Cleveland, it was Chicago. It was a teeter-totter. And then at the end of the season, it was White Sox all the way. But now in the playoffs, the Guardians are looking strong.
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4: The city roads are currently crash-free and running surprisingly smooth as we head into the weekend. Hey, it's Boogie with a final look. This afternoon's traffic, there's only one place I'm seeing some congestion. That's on 395 northbound from North McCarran to Panther Valley Road. It's only moderate and very manageable. The flow from USA Parkway to 80 westbound is almost non-existent at the moment. I wish it was like that all week. The south part of the city has a smooth flow on 580 between South Meadows Parkway and the Washoe Valley on both sides of the road. And a bird's eye view of Carson reveals a calm capital with light congestion through the Capitol corridor. This is Boogie with a final look at this afternoon's traffic.
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6: News 4, Chief Meteorologist Matt Monroe with today's Lake Tahoe forecast. Lots of sunshine, 74, light winds out of the southwest. Saturday, sunshine much cooler, 63, and the winds are much stronger from the southwest, gusting to 30. Lakewood advisories up. By Sunday, it's cloudy, 54. Excellent chance of rain.
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3: The city roads are currently crash-free and running surprisingly smooth as we head into the weekend. Hey, it's Boogie with a final look. This afternoon's traffic, there's only one place I'm seeing some congestion. That's on 395 northbound from North McCarran to Panther Valley Road. It's only moderate and very manageable. The flow from USA Parkway to 80 westbound is almost non-existent at the moment. I wish it was like that all week. The south part of the city has a smooth flow on 580 between South Meadows Parkway and the Washoe Valley on both sides of the road. And a bird's eye view of Carson reveals a calm capital with light congestion through the Capitol corridor. This is Boogie with a final look at this afternoon's traffic.
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It's Crying Fire. Music on the way from Spirit Box, new song from them, and, ooh, Halloween style from White Zombie. First, Stone Sour. I'm looking

0: Toronto's rock station is Rock 104.5. They are Spirit Box. New song from them, Morning, M-O-U-R-N-I-N-G. Great song, too. A solid one at that. In fact, they're getting a lot of traction with this one. This has been their most successful, should I say, radio song to date. Maybe because they had to dial back. Courtney had to dial back some of the vocal part. But I can tell you the other Spirit Box stuff is super intense. And so I'm really excited to see what they deliver in 2027. Speaking of good times and all that, let's have some fun this weekend. It's going to be a little blustery downtown, but no worries. The 44th Annual Great Italian Festival goes tomorrow, 11 to 7, and Sunday, 10 to 6. So come out, enjoy some great food. There's a wine walk, grape stomping. I mean, oh man, so many great things to enjoy. Incredible food. There's live music throughout the whole entire weekend, so have some fun. Get out there. And if you are lucky enough to have Monday off, like we do here at the radio station, then maybe, you know, get a little loose on Sunday night.
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0: Greta Van Fleet return to the biggest little city on Monday, March 22nd. Alter Bridge, Big Wreck, and Tim Montana at the Silver Legacy on Saturday, December 5th. 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
4: The city roads are currently crash-free and running surprisingly smooth as we head into the weekend. Hey, it's Boogie with a final look. This afternoon's traffic, there's only one place I'm seeing some congestion. That's on 395 northbound from North McCarran to Panther Valley Road. It's only moderate and very manageable. The flow from USA Parkway to 80 westbound is almost non-existent at the moment. I wish it was like that all week. The south part of the city has a smooth flow on 580 between South Meadows Parkway and the Washoe Valley on both sides of the road. And a bird's eye view of Carson reveals a calm capital with light congestion through the capital corridor. This is Boogie with a final look at this afternoon's traffic.
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Eye of the Storm from Five Finger Death Punch take us out for the night. Lou Brutus and Hard Drive XL is next. Enjoy the rest of your evening and batten down the hatches. It's getting a little windy out there.

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far away. Nickelback dropped their new album, Everything Under the Sun, later this month. Here's Rattle the Cage on Hard Drive XL, where the honor group of the night is DoorDash drivers. 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

0: Welcome to the Friday night weekend kickoff rock and roll mother hump and jambo frickin' re-edition of Hard Drive XL. I'm Lou Brutus. Greta Van Fleet will be here again tonight as featured artist. They just dropped their brand new album, Palace for the People. I will also be chatting with special guest Mastodon. Plus, we will hear from Lizzie Hale of Hailstorm via the Hard Drive Archive as we celebrate her birthday, which actually comes tomorrow. Elsewhere on the program, all of our features are geared towards horror movies for this spooky season of Halloween. That includes Poetry Corner, The Rant, It Came From the Web. 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Plus, we have the Screamer of the Week. What a night.
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0: When it comes to the department of cuddling, this is what I want. 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I want a big girl. Oh yeah! 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
2: Of course, all of our Screen Time suggestions this month are geared towards Halloween. Tonight, they also celebrate the birthday of Oscar-winning director Guillermo del Toro. First up, from 2015, Crimson Peak. This has a great cast, including Mia Wasikowska, Tom Hiddleston, and Jessica Chastain. It takes place in the early 1900s with a young American heiress marrying a mysterious English aristocrat and moving into his crumbling Gothic mansion, which is filled with ghosts and other sinister conspiracies. This film will scare the hell out of you. It also, as with all of Guillermo's films, has incredible cinematography. From 2015, Crimson Peak.
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5: Abraham Lincoln, at the age of 8, had an axe put into his hands and never stopped working as he grew large and notably strong in the American frontier, clearing land, building cabins, fences, plowing fields, cutting hay, and endlessly chopping firewood. 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This has been A Penny for Your Thoughts, presented by Lincoln Heating and Air.
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0: died and you just came up. I died and you watched. I died and you walked by and said, no, I'm dead.
1: Pearl Jam on Hard Drive XL. The band's Mike McCready was quite good last weekend, playing in several of the all-star bands at the Power to the People Festival in Columbia, Maryland. You can check out my pictures and videos from that via the Hard Drive Radio socials. I'm Lou Brutus. If you have some spare time this weekend, drop me some snail mail, a self-addressed stamped envelope to P.O. Box 361, Arnold, Maryland, 21012. We'll get you back some of the last of our severely dwindled supplies of 30th anniversary guitar picks and stickers. We also have some great Halloween candy-themed stickers and one based around the Obsession film, which will really bum you out if you watch it. It's really spooky. P.O. Box 361, Arnold, Maryland, 21012.
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0: soon-to-be birthday girl Lizzie Hale of Hailstorm joins us now via the hard drive archive. This is from a 2018 conversation I had with her. Lizzie talked to us about becoming somewhat selfish about how she writes and how that brought her closer to their audience.
1: I think that what I've learned is that by owning yourself and by being, you know, unapologetic about the lyrics that you write or the kind of music that you're into at the moment and chasing what gets you excited and maybe being a little selfish on a record, ended up making the record, from my perspective now after releasing it to the public, made it more universally accepted within our audience. It's been kind of amazing to see these fans completely own this record like it's their own, and it's been, I think, the first record where I haven't really had to explain anything to anybody. Like, they kind of know, you know, what the song meant to me is what it meant to them, and so we're kind of all on the same page on this record, which is awesome, because it kind of feels to us as a band, it feels like we've started again, but in a good way, just like leveling up. You know, it's like we're at the beginning of another level. As bandmates and as musicians, but also just in our career. So definitely this record like renewed our excitement for what we do, and we reconnected on the reasons why we started in the first place. So that's been pretty amazing as well.

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3: 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This film was his first big breakthrough, from 2006, Pan's Labyrinth. This is set in Spain in 1944 during World War II, where a young girl escapes the horrors of the Spanish Civil War into a dark fantasy world inhabited by strange and sometimes ancient, terrifying creatures, including a mysterious faun who assigns her three dangerous tasks. It's got subtitles. It is worth it. An amazing film to watch from 2006, Pan's Labyrinth.
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you do what they told you. Now you do what they told you. Now you do what they told you. Now you do what they told you.

they told you. And now you do what they told you. And now you do what they told you. And now you do what they told you.

The amazing audio almanac Odds and Ends is on deck. Soon after that, Mastodon will join me as special guest. First up on Hard Drive XL, one for you on the second or third shift from Shinedown.

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1: First of all, happy birthday to Sharon Osbourne, 74 years old. It was this day in 1940, the late John Lennon of the Beatles was born, murdered in 1980. It is also the birthday of his son, Sean Ono Lennon, who is now 51 years old. Perhaps the greatest bass player I have ever seen on stage, John Entwistle of The Who, born this day in 1944. He passed in 2002. He once got me drunk on my birthday with that really expensive Remy Martin stuff that's like $1,000 a bottle. That was quite a night. Al Jorgensen of Ministry is 68. Jackson Brown is 78. The man we salute in screen time, Guillermo del Toro, is 62. Tony Shalhoub from Men in Black, Galaxy Quest, and Monk is 73. And Sister Rosetta Tharpe died on this day in 73. Look her up. She is a guitar goddess.
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1: Mastodon, join me in just a moment as special guest on Hard Drive XL, where the word of the night is fear. I get fear watching both the news or my New York Giants.

0: Bron Daler from Mastodon joins me now as special guest. Tell me how the band gets started on new material. Is there any sort of process to this?
1: So the first step is going to Bill's house. So I go over to Bill's house. He lives around the corner from me. Yeah. And we just sit in this basement and we just start sifting through everything that's on the computer that we recorded, whether it came from voice notes, humming something or anything. It's all there. And so we just start, he just starts going through stuff. And I go, oh yeah, that's from this time. And this thing's been sitting there for 10 years and we just never found any friends for it. That's the first step, you know? And then you start sort of, you know, you basically plant 12 to 15 seeds into these little pots. And then you just go over and start watering them. And then they start to grow a little bit. And, you know, then it becomes clear who the front runners are. Okay, well, this is like an almost finished song. And this one's almost finished too. But this one, we all really like that one. And so it just kind of happens organically like that. And there's an evolution to all these, you know, rough skeletons of song ideas. And then the ones that start to get like vocals put over top of them and, you know, you get like a chorus here or a verse idea here, those will become front runners because more attention has been paid to those. You know, that's that intangible thing where it just comes down to the taste of the people that

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0: incredible architecture moving on to Madison, Wisconsin this Sunday. Mastodon before that from their recently released Marrow Deep album. Of course, today we got new records from Wage War, Skillet, and Greta Van Fleet, who are going to be joining me in just a bit, closing out the week as featured artist. This weekend on the world famous Hard Drive, my rock star guests are going to include Greta Van Fleet, Motionless in White, Miles Kennedy, Wage War, and Skillet. We'll also get plugged in with Architects. Not a bad weekend.
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0: the XL. 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
1: I find more and more that I have got to shut off my phone and put it away if I am going to watch a movie, especially a horror flick. It's simply impossible for my brain to concentrate on a plot with the phone nearby. Sometimes I actually start fact-checking a film as it's happening, or I'm surfing IMDb to figure out where I've seen an actor before. Plus, if you're in a theater, constantly lighting it up with your phone screen can drive other people insane. A movie is like a concert. You'll actually enjoy it more with no distractions from your phone, which kind of makes it like sex, unless you're filming the action.
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0: Thank you to Danny and Jake of Greta Van Fleet for joining me every night this week as featured artists. I gotta tell you, I love the title of the new album, Palace for the People. What is the origin of it?
1: We played at Alexandra Palace, which is quite a local landmark in London. It was interesting. We were sort of playing some shows and we were sometime later in Bahrain, you know, and we're drinking wine and sort of, you know, like blasting our brains out until, you know, the sun was coming up. And someone had said, "Oh, you played Alexandra Palace. How is it?" You know, because that's a beautiful venue that built. Can you imagine that the nobility of London had constructed this palace for the people? Like they built this place, they resurrected a palace for the people, and it was thinking. Josh was like, "That's it." You know, that there's undeniably something Greta Van Fleet about that, but also there's something undeniably, you know, reverent about that. You know, there's like this record isn't about royalty or rulers or kings or leaders or majesty or monarchy. It's about people, man. It's like people like you and I. And so that was the concept of philosophy. So it was like, how do we imbue that? Like, how do we construct these musical pieces to reflect that? And so, you know, the origins of the music we were writing, it was like, I was playing it, bringing in sitar guitars and all kinds of strange and stringed and fretted instruments, you know, and, you know, to sort of imbue some of that character and some of that, those cultural instruments that, you know, that I love, and guitar, obviously, into the record. So.

Five Finger Death Punch on Hard Drive XL, who continue their legacy tour in Florida this weekend, preceded by Greta Van Fleet, Tear It Down from their newly released album, an amazing piece of work, Palace for the People. We also got the new Wage War today, Landfall, and the new Skillet, After the Storm. And this month is not done yet. We get the new Tony Iommi from The Dark, the new Nickelback, Everything Under the Sun, and the new Kingdom Collapse, Survivor. Matter of fact, you can check out many of my recent interviews with these artists by going to the Hard Drive Radio socials, Facebook, Twitter, and Instagram. 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
6: Abraham Lincoln, at the age of 8, had an axe put into his hands and never stopped working as he grew large and notably strong in the American frontier, clearing land, building cabins, fences, plowing fields, cutting hay, and endlessly chopping firewood. 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This has been A Penny for Your Thoughts, presented by Lincoln Heating and Air.
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2: All of our Screen Time picks in October are geared towards Halloween. Tonight, they also celebrate the birthday of the incredible Oscar-winning director Guillermo del Toro. Next up, from 2004, Hellboy. This stars Ron Perlman, Selma Blair, John Hurt, and Rupert Evans. It's about a demon summoned to Earth by Nazi occult figures during World War II, who is raised by a secret government organization and becomes a paranormal investigator battling supernatural monsters, ancient evil, and a powerful sorcerer determined to unleash the apocalypse. This is based on the graphic novels by the same name. It is a feast for the eyes and ears from 2004, Hellboy.
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It's amazing I could say that all in a single breath.

0: Foo Fighters to put the wraps on Hard Drive XL for this week. 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Other special guests will include Dead Poets Society, Anthrax, Architects, Skillet, and Chad Gray. 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Until then, I'm Lou Brutus, leaving you with the words of writer Dr. Hunter S. Thompson. When the going gets weird, the weird turn professional.
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0: Today on the calendar, if you're a Kevin, get ready for all those mad nappy hugs. It's Hug a Kevin Day.
1: What's up, ladies?
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0: Because that's like an extended hug anyway, right? And it's Motorcycle Ride Day. It's International African Penguin Awareness Day. Did you know there were penguins in Africa? Well, now you have awareness. What's better than buying new Halloween costumes every year? It's Costume Swap Day. Just trade your old costumes with somebody else. Hey, that's a really smart idea. It's also World Mental Health Day. Get some.
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1: Hey, what's up? It's Full Metal Jackie. This weekend, Amon Amarth singer Johan Hegg is going to be joining me as we celebrate their brand new album, The Allfather Awakens. We're going to get into the new record. Johan's going to pick a track for you. Plus, we've got Josta's weekly pick from the pit with Jamie Josta of Hatebreed, the Death Clock Brutal pick of the week, new music from Slipknot, Ministry, Trivium, and so much more. 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
2: 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I should have just stayed home.
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2: Hey, I'm the Sonic Warrior, Lou Brutus, your host for the world-famous Hard Drive. 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
8: 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It's International African Penguin Awareness Day. Did you know there were penguins in Africa? Well, now you have awareness. What's better than buying new Halloween costumes every year? It's Costume Swap Day. 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Hey, that's a really smart idea. It's also World Mental Health Day. 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
1: Hey, what's up? It's Full Metal Jackie. This weekend, Amon Amarth singer Johan Hegg is going to be joining me as we celebrate their brand new album, The Allfather Awakens. We're going to get into the new record. Johan's going to pick a track for you. 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
1: I just want to say I have over 5,000 hours on Flight Simulator on Xbox, so I could definitely land that plane. Oh,
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1: 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It's Full Metal Jackie. This weekend, Amon Amarth singer Johan Hegg is going to be joining me as we celebrate their brand new album, The Allfather Awakens. We're going to get into the new record. Johan's going to pick a track for you. Plus, we've got Josta's weekly pick from the pit with Jamie Josta of Hatebreed, the Death Clock Brutal pick of the week, new music from Slipknot, Ministry, Trivium, and so much more. 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

Rock 104.5. Good Saturday morning to you. Yours truly, Chris Payne, hanging out with you for a little while. A band out of L.A. has made a big splash with their latest record, Creature in the Black Night. Their third single from that record is this right here, and it's quite the jam. It's called Shapeshift. The band is Dayseeker. You turn

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0: Rock 104.5, there's Sleep Theory, who put on a banger of a show last weekend at Aftershock. I had a lot of friends who intentionally went to go see them to not necessarily avoid Tool and the Tool crowd, but they just really wanted to see Sleep Theory, and they said they did not disappoint by any stretch. Also, Sleep Theory is coming with new music soon. That I know. When? I think it's in the next couple of weeks, by the end of the month, to be precise, if I can throw that out. I think on the 28th. Trying to look into the crystal ball, and it's like, even if I shake up the crystal ball, it'll probably say, not sure yet, like the way the Magic 8-Ball does. Chris Payne with you this Saturday. Thanks so much for making time to listen today. There's a red flag warning in effect until 9 o'clock tonight. So if you can avoid outdoor activities that can cause a spark near dry vegetation, such as yard work, target shooting, campfires, please follow local fire restrictions. You can always check in more online at weather.gov/Reno for updates and livingwithfire.info for preparedness tips.
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1: Because that's like an extended hug anyway, right? And it's Motorcycle Ride Day. It's International African Penguin Awareness Day. Did you know there were penguins in Africa? 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What's better than buying new Halloween costumes every year? It's Costume Swap Day. Just trade your old costumes with somebody else. Hey, that's a really smart idea. It's also World Mental Health Day. 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

104.5. Want to remind you that Greta Van Fleet is coming back to the Biggest Little City on Monday, March 22nd. Reno Event Center is your destination, and we will have tickets to share with you as the show gets closer.

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0: 4.5, Blackstone Cherry this morning. There's their latest cut called Deep. Metallica and Greta Van Fleet back there. Greta Van Fleet last week announced a show in here in the biggest little city. Man, Monday, March 22nd is going to be a great time. And I can already hear the belly aching now. What do you mean it's on a Monday, man? I got to work on Tuesday. I don't think that stopped you from going to a show before. Unless, of course, you have to be at work at like 3-4 o'clock in the morning. Okay, I'll give you a pass at that. But if you don't have to roll into work until like 8, 9, maybe 10, come on. Come to the rock show, toss back a couple pints, and enjoy some incredible rock and roll, which is going to be such a great show. Last time they were here 3.5 years ago at the Reno Event Center, they sold it out, so I anticipate the same to be the case for the show this time around. Again, Monday, March 22nd. Oh, and by the way, we do have some tickets to share. Keep listening to win.
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Here's Crying Fire.

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0: Toronto's rock station is Rock 104.5. They are Bad Omens. That's Dying to Love. According to statistics that are tabulated in reference to how many times a song is played at a radio station, Bad Omens' Dying to Love is the runner-up song for 2026 to Architects' Broken Mirror. Broken Mirror is the one song that is played the absolute most on radio for this year in particular. Bad Omens, Dying to Love, literally was like just a shade behind it. So that might change. I mean, radio stations might play the heck out of Bad Omens sometime between now and, you know, the next 6 weeks expire. We'll just have to wait patiently and see. Music on the way from Shinedown. 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
4: 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But history also tells of President Lincoln being shot by John Wilkes Booth. 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

0: the best new rock from Slash featuring Miles Kennedy and the Conspirators. That's a jam called Flying Blind. They're kicking off their tour on Friday, April 23rd at the Grand Sierra Resort. It's going to be an incredible show. Dig this. I was just doing a little research on this show because I'm like, I know they've played here before, but it was sometime, it was like 2019, 2021, this, that, and the other. And then I just asked the Google machine, when was the last time Slash and Miles Kennedy played Reno? And it says here that Slash has performed in Reno on October 4th, 2010. Wow. Like, holy, but they have 16 years really flown by, but wait, there's more. Then, 6 months later, Slash was back in town at the Reno Event Center opening for Ozzy Osbourne. Meaning 15 years ago, the Ozman was here in the Biggest Little City, and I missed the show. Shame on me. If you were at that show, good on you. That's all I can say. But yeah, Slash and Miles Kennedy back in the Biggest Little City at the Grand Sierra on April 23rd. Grab info. Grab your tickets and info, for that matter, at GrandSierraResort.com.
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0: Greta Van Fleet return to the Biggest Little City on Monday, March 22nd. 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

0: Rock 104.5, 2 years ago, Breaking Benjamin dropped that gem on us. It's Awaken, coming from the new record, Something Wicked, which was allegedly supposed to be out 5 months ago. And then, like, I don't even know what happened. The record just apparently disappeared into the abyss. Are they waiting until next year to release the album now? Like, I'm kind of, hey, guys, can we get their record, please? Music on the way from Royal Blood. Plus, we'll get after something from Ashes to New, Nickelback, who just announced a tour, Wage War, and more. Hey, it's Chris Payne with you this afternoon. Thanking you for making time to listen today as we are looking ahead into the calendar. We, by the way, are off on Monday here at the radio station, but we want to get some goodies in your possession on Tuesday, like how about some concert tickets? Do you want to go see the Taste of Chaos show at the Grand Sierra on Thursday the 22nd with In This Moment and Hollywood Undead? Listen for your chance to grab those between Jam and Jay Slater and myself Tuesday through Friday this coming week. Just be 21 and up. And that 12th caller at 775-737-KDOT. Providing you haven't won anything in the past 15 days, you've got a pair of tickets coming your way to go to the Rock Show, again, the Taste of Chaos show at the Grand Sierra on October 22nd.
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20: Today on the calendar, if you're a Kevin, get ready for all those mad nappy hugs. 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
20: Because that's like an extended hug anyway, right? And it's Motorcycle Ride Day. It's International African Penguin Awareness Day. Did you know there were penguins in Africa? Well, now you have awareness. What's better than buying new Halloween costumes every year? It's Costume Swap Day. Just trade your old costumes with somebody else. Hey, that's a really smart idea. It's also

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0: Rock 104.5 and the best new rock from Wage War. That's Blindfold. They were at Aftershock last weekend, and it would be kind of awesome if we could get a Wage War show here in Northern Nevada. Hint, hint. But, you know, we'll just have to wait and see when that's going to materialize. Andelin Family Farm is a place to go for the corn creepers and zombie paintball and pumpkins and all the good stuff that is fall. 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Jam and Jay Slater will get you lined up with your tickets. 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

Reno's Rock Station is Rock 104.5. Let's get into the latest from Five Finger Death Punch. It's called Nails in the Coffin from the new record, in stores and online now, called Legacy.

0: It's funny. I used to think Instagram was a cocaine delivery service. 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

0: Rock 104.5. Still trying to hang on to that summertime vibe with Sublime this afternoon. Off the latest, Until the Sun Explodes, there's Ensenada. Yours truly, Chris Payne, hanging out with you and thinking about all the great things that are happening here in the biggest little city. However, one thing I do want to get in your head. One more time, there is a red flag warning happening until 9 o'clock tonight. Flag warning Reno. I had it on the page a moment ago, and now I need to go back to it. But there's a red flag warning in effect until 9 o'clock tonight, which means you should avoid outdoor activities that could cause a spark near dry vegetation, such as yard work, perhaps, maybe target shooting, or campfires. You could follow local fire restrictions at, say, for instance, livingwithfire.info, or just check the weather patterns at weather.gov/Reno.
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1: 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They are Architects. Machine is their latest offering. New record coming soon and possibly another tour. Whether or not they swing back through the biggest little city, well, we'll just wait and see until that happens. Yours truly, Chris Payne, out of here for the rest of the day. I'm going to head downtown and check out the 44th annual Great Italian Festival. Terry is on deck. He's got a bunch of music to share with you this afternoon from Breaking Benjamin and Aerosmith with Youngblood, Bill Murray, Shinedown, Hailstorm, Kingdom Collapse, Metallica, Ghost, and so much more. Hang out with Terry. And we will chat with you again on Tuesday as we have Monday off for Indigenous Peoples Day.
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0: 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There's Day Seeker with Crawl Back to My Coffin. My name's Terry. Appreciate you listening this Saturday afternoon. Red flag warning today. Went in effect at 11 a.m. today. Goes till about 9 o'clock tonight. That could be extended to, who knows, or it could, you know, hopefully maybe they cancel it. I don't know. But as of right now, we have a red flag warning today. So just be very, very careful. Please don't make any sparks or no sparks and sparks. How's that? That's dumb. I am a dad, so I got to make those jokes. Breaking Benjamin on the way. Also, Avenged Sevenfold. We're going to be talking about the Sons of Soundgarden. Let's see. What else are we going to talk? Concerts coming up. We had so many concert announcements last week and a few this week as well. We're going to go all through those as we go throughout the afternoon here on Rock 104.5.
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Rock 104.5, Reno's Rock Station. Coming up, that new Greta Van Fleet. We're going to talk about their new tour they announced. They're coming to town. Yes, they are. We'll talk about that in a second. Here's Aerosmith and Youngblood.

0: hey, sorry, I didn't wish you happy birthday. You know, Facebook didn't remind me, and I can't be bothered to remember things.
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0: Reno's Best New Rocks at Rock World 4.5. These guys are coming to town next year, March 22nd. Greta Van Fleet with Tear It Down there. 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You'll be able to buy your tickets Tuesday, this coming Tuesday at 10 a.m. All right. Then there's a Live Nation pre-sale on Wednesday. I don't know how you get a hold of that one, but I'm assuming sign up at Live Nation, I'm guessing. Or, this is a big one, the general sale goes on sale this next Thursday, 10 a.m. All right, this show's probably going to sell out. This is a big show. They're bringing the Kooks with them and Santa Musica, who's a fantastic Spanish-speaking band. They're really good. And so this is going to be a great show. Make sure to get your tickets early, all right? And, of course, be listening to us as well. We'll give you updates as it requires, all right? We've got Puddle of Mud on the way on Rock 104.5.
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0: Before Top 5, Rito's Rock Station, Bad Omens, The Death of Peace of Mind. New Evanescence on the way. Also, Five Finger Death Punch coming your way in just a second. Sons of Soundgarden. My ears perked up as soon as I heard that. October 3rd? So last weekend, I believe, right? I don't know. Math is hard. Yeah, last weekend. Tom Morello's inaugural Power to the People Festival hosted the supergroup. And they say it's a one-off, but Taylor Momsen sang vocals. Matt Cameron of Soundgarden and Pearl Jam played drums. Mike McCready of Pearl Jam played guitar. And then Tom Morello filled in for Kim Thayil because he couldn't make it. They invited him originally, but Tom Morello said, okay, I'll fill in. I mean, oh my God. Just the guitar gods and all of that. And then Robbie Mangiano played bass and filled in. They did Loud Love, Outshined, and Spoon Man. It was well-received. They say it's a one-off. I don't know. We'll see what happens. See what Kim Thayil and the other boys from Soundgarden want to do. I hope they continue this. It sounds awesome. There's some videos on YouTube. Go check it out. Do an Outshined. And that was... It's really well done. Anyway, I'm a big Soundgarden fan, so it perked my interest. Just search YouTube for Sons of Soundgarden. It's really, really good. Five Finger Death Punch on the way on Rock 104.5.
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0: best new rocks on Rock 104.5. There's the latest from Evanescence with Tell Me When You've Had Enough. New From Ashes to New on the way, and also some Alice in Chains, Shine Down, all lined up and ready to go for you. Fall's here, and I'm kind of glad. The weather's supposed to change starting tomorrow, so we'll see what happens. But fall is here, I promise you that. And it's time for some serious fun at the Fall Festival. Andelin Family Farm, I absolutely love that place. Taking my son there since he was 7, and we still go, especially for the zombie paintball. That is so much fun. If you've never done that, go. You got to do it. Get into a bus loaded with, I don't know, 30 or 40 other people, and you shoot paintballs at people, at zombies, at, you know, whatever. But it's fun. It's a blast. So they've also got the Corn Creepers Haunted attraction, and there's so much more. If you listen to Jay Slater this coming week during the 90s at noon, you're going to have a chance to win a pair of tickets to zombie paintball, my favorite thing to do there. So listen to Jay, 90s at noon, Andelin Family Farm. Go check it out. It should be. It's a fall tradition in my family. 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

0: Rock 104.5, Rito's Rock Station, Disturbed, I Will Not Break. Welcome to a Saturday afternoon. We've got Kingdom Collapse coming up. New one from Dead Poets Society coming your way in just a little bit. Want to remind you, we've got NFL football all day long on our sister stations, starting with the Raiders on, actually, I take that back, starting at 6:15 a.m., Fox Sports Radio. We've got the game from London. Yeah, we've got that going. It's early, you know, so if you just want to lay in bed and listen to the game, tune over to Fox Sports Radio. And then at 8 o'clock over on ESPN, Raider Nation takes over. They're going to try to go 4-1 against the Patriots. It's going to be tough, but I think they can do it. 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All right, so we've got the Raiders, 49ers, the London game, and Sunday Night Football on ESPN Radio. 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
15: 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It's also World Mental Health Day. 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

0: Reno's Best New Rocks at Rock World 4.5. There's the latest from Dead Poets Society. That one's called Cold. It's a good song. It is cold. Yeah, that's as the kids say, that's cold, right? Is that what they say now? I don't know. I'm ancient. Metallica on the way. Also, the latest from Cage the Elephant coming up. I love that song, Beaches in Tennessee. That's coming your way here in a little bit. Hey, if you or someone you know are in the nonprofit sphere and you would like to get on our show called The Community Connection, that airs every Sunday morning at 7:30. We like to focus our attention on one or two organizations in the area that has something going on, such as a fundraiser, or as like the National Automobile Museum has with the Raiders Motorfest coming up tomorrow morning. Official Raiders watch party at the museum. So why don't you go to automuseum.org, or you can listen to the Community Connection as we host Phil McDougall of the National Automobile Museum as part of the Community Connection. And if you want to get part of that show, be part of that show, email us psa@lotusradio.com. Metallica on the way, the latest from Cage the Elephant as well on Rock 104.5.
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2: Hey, what's up? It's Full Metal Jackie. This weekend, Amon Amarth singer Johan Hegg is going to be joining me as we celebrate their brand new album, The Allfather Awakens. We're going to get into the new record. Johan's going to pick a track for you. Plus, we've got Josta's weekly pick from The Pit with Jamie Josta of Hatebreed, the Death Clock Brutal pick of the week, new music from Slipknot, Ministry, Trivium, and so much more. It is 2 hours of hard and heavy with me, Full Metal Jackie. And all I ask of you is to listen loud.
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